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2: Rocky Mountain News Network, I'm Teresa Taylor. Colorado progressive candidates are calling for the impeachment or censure of Governor Polis. The backlash follows Governor Polis's decision to grant clemency to former Mesa County Clerk Tina Peters, a prominent 2020 election denier. Governor Polis commuted her remaining time, setting her release on parole for June 1st after she served roughly 19 months behind bars. According to the nonprofit Money Management International, young Coloradans are seeking professional debt counseling at record rates. Many Gen Z residents in the state are struggling to keep up with daily expenses like gas and groceries, frequently maxing out multiple credit cards just to get by. And the outdoor watch parties known as Avs Alley are returning to Ball Arena for the Colorado Avalanche's Western Conference final matchup against the Las Vegas Golden Knights. The event kicks off with Game 1 Wednesday at 4 p.m. All proceeds from ticket sales will directly benefit Kroenke Sports Charities. I'm Teresa Taylor.
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2: Hey, Jake Jones here with a quick look at your local Four Corners forecast. In for a mostly cloudy evening tonight, with the low getting down to about 39 degrees here in Durango, and we'll be right back up to the low 70s tomorrow, about 73, with mostly cloudy conditions throughout our morning, then gradually clearing up throughout the daytime, and wind gusts sticking around at about 25 miles per hour. Gosa Springs on your Wednesday tomorrow, 68 for a high, Cortez about 73, Aztec Farmington 77, and Silverton up to about 54, with a decent chance of precipitation.
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1: I just hate stupid people. 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
1: A couple of months ago, I went fishing with a buddy of mine. 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He looked at me like, "Here's your sign, Dad."

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1: Guys, watch one of those animal shows on Discovery Channel. There was a guy inventing a shark bite suit. 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All right, Jimmy, got that shark suit on, looks good. 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
13: The White House is creating a $1.7 billion fund to compensate alleged victims of the Biden-era Justice Department following accusations that some Trump supporters were prosecuted for political reasons. Meantime, tax claims against President Trump and members of his family will be permanently dropped as part of a lawsuit settlement with the IRS. Fox's Chad Pergram.
14: A DOJ document posted declared that the president, his sons, and the Trump Organization are, quote, forever barred and precluded from being examined or prosecuted over the president's leaked tax returns. Senators appeared unaware of the new conditions at today's hearing with Acting Attorney General Todd Blanche, but they were already skeptical about the settlement. Democrats didn't like Blanche's involvement. He is the president's former personal attorney, now playing a part in the settlement. Lawmakers want to know who qualifies for payout.
13: The acting attorney general has not ruled out compensation for individuals who were prosecuted for their involvement in the infamous January 6th riot. Evacuation orders in Southern California remain in place from the wind-driven wildfire that has destroyed one home in Simi Valley. Officials say just over 24 hours after the Sandy fire ignited, it had burned nearly 1,400 acres, was only 5% contained. Cause of the fire does remain under investigation. There are some reports a driver operating a tractor trailer struck a rock, causing a spark that ignited the flames. Coast Guard officials say a shipwrecked sailor may have started California's largest active wildfire when he fired flares in an effort to get rescued. Santa Rosa fire has scorched more than 1,600 acres and caused officials to close Santa Rosa Island and Channel Islands National Park to the public. World Health Organization Director General expressing concern over the rapid spread of a rare type of Ebola in eastern Congo. It's believed to have killed 134 people. I'm Tom Graham. This is Fox News.
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3: Hey, Jake Jones here with a quick look at your local Four Corners forecast. In for a mostly cloudy evening tonight, with the low getting down to about 39 degrees here in Durango. And we'll be right back up to the low 70s tomorrow, about 73. With mostly cloudy conditions throughout our morning, then gradually clearing up throughout the daytime, and wind gusts sticking around at about 25 miles per hour. Gosa Springs on your Wednesday tomorrow, 68 for a high. Cortez about 73. Aztec Farmington, 77. And Silverton up to about 54, with a decent chance of precipitation.
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0: Trump's horse wins in Kentucky. I'm Tom Rigotti, Fox News. Another candidate backed by President Trump has won a Republican primary, this one in Kentucky, and it could be the president's sweetest victory yet. Incumbent Thomas Massie has been defeated by the Trump-backed Ed Gowron.
1: The winner of the race tonight is not so much Ed Gowron. I'll come back to that. But it's the Republicans of Kentucky Congressional District 4 and their families who I will be a champion for in Washington. They're the winners.
0: Massie said this to his supporters in his concession speech.
2: We need to bring this country together. There's too much of the uniparty in Washington, D.C. What we need is a unity party.
0: Gowron will face Democrat Melissa Claire Strange this November. Republicans have held the seat for 20 years. President Trump continues to wade into Republican primary races. He's made a fresh endorsement in Texas.
3: Texas Attorney General Ken Paxton reacting to President Trump endorsing him for Senate over GOP incumbent John Cornyn.
4: I have so much respect for the president and so appreciate his endorsement. And I think it creates a slight bit of momentum, don't you?
0: Well, that's Fox's Kristen Goodwin. The fallout continues from yesterday's mosque shooting in San Diego. Fox's Matt Finn reports.
5: A growing memorial today at San Diego's largest mosque as investigators try to determine exactly why two teenagers who police say were radicalized online shot and killed three people in an ambush that's being investigated as a hate crime. When officers arrived, they found three men dead, all being hailed as heroes. Police say security guard Amin Abdullah engaged the two suspects in a gun battle.
0: Police say the guard may have saved the lives of numerous children attending school at the mosque. America is listening.

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2: More than 17,000 people are under evacuation orders as a wildfire continues to threaten suburban homes in Southern California. The Sandy Fire in hills above Simi Valley had consumed more than 2 square miles of dry brush and is only 5% contained. The president claims the U.S. is nearing a peace deal with Iran after postponing a strike on the regime. Fox's Aisha Hosni is in D.C. with the latest.
3: The Trump administration is letting talks with Iran play out, even as the vice president says it's not always clear what the regime's negotiating position is.
4: Maybe the Iranians aren't themselves quite clear in what direction they want to go to. They also are just a fractured country.
3: It comes after the president took his finger off the trigger Monday at the behest of Gulf allies.
5: I was an hour away. We were all set to go. You're talking about yesterday.
6: Yes.
5: We were going to be striking very, it would have been happening right now.
3: The president giving an update during an impromptu tour of construction of the White House ballroom as Senate Republicans struggle to include funding for the project in their reconciliation bill.
2: President Trump says allies are now making progress in negotiations. The Justice Department is expected to indict former Cuban President Raul Castro tomorrow, according to Fox News Digital. But a DOJ spokeswoman says the department does not comment on rumors. The 94-year-old Castro is the younger brother of former Cuban leader Fidel Castro. President Trump speaking outside a construction zone for his planned White House ballroom, saying the roof will be sturdy enough for military forces to keep watch on events.
5: The roof is dead flat with absolutely nothing but strength on it. It's very strong steel. It's drone-proof, and it's meant for our military to be able to stay on it.
2: But Trump also claims the project is tax-free and will be fully paid for by himself and donors. But Republicans have sought roughly $1 billion in taxpayer money related for security. Many Democrats are fuming over the planned ballroom for various reasons. I'm Tom Rigotti. This is Fox.
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4: Hey, Jake Jones here with a quick look at your local Four Corners forecast. In for a mostly cloudy evening tonight, with the low getting down to about 39 degrees here in Durango, and we'll be right back up to the low 70s tomorrow, about 73, with mostly cloudy conditions throughout our morning, then gradually clearing up throughout the daytime, and wind gusts sticking around at about 25 miles per hour. Gosa Springs on your Wednesday tomorrow, 68 for a high, Cortez about 73, Aztec Farmington 77, and Silverton up to about 54, with a decent chance of precipitation.
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0: 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I got nothing to lose, yeah.
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0: raised. 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

0: Extraordinary Night in America. I'm Ted Lindner, Fox News. Ed Gallrine wins the Republican nomination for U.S. House in Kentucky's 4th Congressional District, beating incumbent Thomas Massie. He told Fox's Sean Hannity Massie didn't fully represent the people of Kentucky.
1: Here in this district, President Trump won by nearly 85%. He stood against us, but he liked to just single out President Trump. All that to say, it's a new day. These people deserve better, and I'm going to give it to them.
0: James Comer wins the Republican nomination for U.S. House in Kentucky's 1st Congressional District. Melissa Strange wins the Democratic nomination for U.S. House in Kentucky's 4th Congressional District. One of the most crowded Republican Senate primaries in the country, President Trump's thumb on the scale proved the difference maker. Representative Andy Barr came out on top of an 11-person fight in Kentucky, teeing him up for a showdown in November to replace retiring Senator Mitch McConnell, a one-time ally turned thorn in President Trump's side. The Department of Justice expected to indict Cuba's former president on Wednesday. Fox's Grinnell Scott has more details on that.
2: Law enforcement sources told Fox News Digital an indictment against ex-Cuban leader Raul Castro is expected to be unsealed. The DOJ did not confirm any legal action, saying it would not comment on rumors, but it did announce a news conference in Miami to honor victims of a 1996 incident where planes carrying Cuban refugees were shot down. 4 people were killed. Acting Attorney General Todd Blanch is expected to be at the press event. Raul Castro, who is 94 years old, is the younger brother of former Cuban dictator Fidel Castro. Specific charges in the indictment have not been officially released. Grinnell Scott, Fox News.
0: U.S. stocks declined for the 3rd consecutive day. The Dow lost 322 points. 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

0: Minnesota Congresswoman Ilhan Omar that showed dramatic fluctuations in the value of her estate.
1: Clearly, she lied on the forms, and we've got to get to the bottom of it.
0: A 2024 disclosure showed that the net worth of Omar and her husband, Tim Minette, jumped from almost nothing to between $6 and $30 million. Revised at the end of March, a filing valued the estate between $18,000 to $95,000. Omar's office blamed the more than $29 million difference on an accounting error that did not subtract liabilities.
2: Congresswoman Omar is also being investigated for immigration fraud amid accusations that she married her brother, which she denies. Evacuation orders in Southern California remain in place with the wind-driven wildfire that's destroyed one home in Simi Valley. Officials say just over 24 hours after the Sandy fire ignited, it had burned nearly 1,400 acres and was 5% contained. The cause of the fire remains under investigation. Some reports of a driver operating a tractor struck a rock, causing a spark that ignited the flames. And Coast Guard officials say a shipwrecked sailor may have started California's largest active wildfire when he fired flares in an effort to get rescued. The World Health Organization Director General has expressed concern over the rapid spread of a rare type of Ebola in eastern Congo. Authorities have reported at least 134 suspected deaths and so far over 500 cases. And NATO's top military officer said Tuesday does not expect any more drawdowns of American troops from Europe, at least not anytime soon, beyond the 5,000 that President Trump announced would leave the continent. The remarks by U.S. Lieutenant General Alex Grinkiewicz follows the president's surprise announcement of the move earlier this month, which came as the U.S. leader has bickered with allies over the Iran war and called for changes. I'm Ted Lindner. This is Fox News.
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4: Hey, Jake Jones here with a quick look at your local Four Corners forecast. In for a mostly cloudy evening tonight, with the low getting down to about 39 degrees here in Durango. And we'll be right back up to the low 70s tomorrow, about 73. With mostly cloudy conditions throughout our morning, then gradually clearing up throughout the daytime, and wind gusts sticking around at about 25 miles per hour. Gosa Springs on your Wednesday tomorrow, 68 for a high. Cortez about 73. Aztec Farmington, 77. And Silverton up to about 54 with a decent chance of precipitation.
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0: man wins again. I'm Chris DeMeo, Fox News. Another Trump-backed candidate has won a Republican primary, this one in Kentucky. Incumbent Thomas Massie defeated by Ed Gallrein.
1: It was a David versus Goliath. I was the underdog. I want to thank the president. I want to thank the conservative Republicans from this district and my supporters and team, because it sends a message that we, the people, are going to stand up.
0: The defeated Massie says there's too much division.
2: We need to bring this country together. There's too much of the uniparty in Washington, D.C. What we need is a unity party.
0: Gallrein will face Democrat Melissa Claire in the November midterms. Republicans have held the Kentucky congressional seat for 20 years. Grieving in South California, the daughter of a beloved security guard who died during Monday's deadly mosque shooting is speaking out.
3: Hawa Abdullah remembering her father, Amin Abdullah, a security guard at the Islamic Center of San Diego.
4: To me, my dad was a role model. He was a best friend.
3: Calling him a loving father, husband, son, brother, and uncle.
4: He stood against any form of hate. He took his job seriously to protect everyone here.
3: Abdullah was one of three men fatally shot by two teen gunmen Monday. Police say he engaged in a gun battle with the suspects, saving lives. Officials revealing the teens met online and fatally shot themselves, noting they are investigating a manifesto that was recovered. Kristen Goodwin, Fox News.
0: President Trump announcing that he's endorsing Texas Attorney General Ken Paxton in a bid to oust Republican Senator John Cornyn in the runoff.
5: I think he's the most significant endorsement in at least my lifetime. If you get his endorsement, it's better than it's the gold standard.
0: Ken Paxton there on Fox's The Will Cain Show. 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
0: More than 17,000 people are under evacuation orders as a wildfire continues to threaten suburban homes in Southern California. The San Diego fire in the hills above Simi Valley had consumed more than 2 square miles of dry brush.

0: way. We're all set to go. You're talking about yesterday.
1: Yes.
0: We were going to be striking very, it would have been happening right now.
2: The president giving an update during an impromptu tour of construction of the White House ballroom as Senate Republicans struggle to include funding for the project in their reconciliation bill.
3: Fox's Aisha Hosni. The Justice Department is expected to indict former Cuban President Raul Castro tomorrow, according to Fox News Digital. But a DOJ spokeswoman says the department would not comment on rumors. The 94-year-old Castro is the younger brother of former Cuban leader Fidel Castro. President Trump speaking outside a construction zone for his planned White House ballroom, saying the roof will be sturdy enough for military forces to keep a watch on events.
0: The roof is dead flat with absolutely nothing but strength on it. It's very strong steel. It's drone-proof, and it's meant for our military to be able to stay on it.
3: The president also claims that the project is tax-free and will be fully paid for by himself and donors. However, Republicans have sought roughly $1 billion in taxpayer money related to security for the project. I'm Chris DeMayo. This is Fox News.
4: We started the game. We never got to finish.
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5: Jake Jones here with a quick look at your local Four Corners forecast. In for a mostly cloudy evening tonight, with the low getting down to about 39 degrees here in Durango, and we'll be right back up to the low 70s tomorrow, about 73, with mostly cloudy conditions throughout our morning, then gradually clearing up throughout the daytime, and wind gusts sticking around at about 25 miles per hour. Gosa Springs on your Wednesday tomorrow, 68 for a high, Cortez about 73, Aztec Farmington 77, and Silverton up to about 54, with a decent chance of precipitation.
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I gotta get on up to Dallas, tie up a few loose ends. 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

0: Hey, Rocky, watch me pull a rabbit out of my hat. 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

0: music of Johnny Cash, Willie Nelson, Kenny Rogers, and Waylon Jennings, we do. 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

0: Trump's pick wins. I'm Ted Lindner, Fox News. Ed Gallrein wins the Republican nomination for U.S. House in Kentucky's 4th Congressional District, beating incumbent Thomas Massey. He told Fox's Sean Hannity, Massey didn't fully represent the people of Kentucky.
1: Here in this district, President Trump won by nearly 85%. He stood against us, but he liked to just single out President Trump. All that to say, it's a new day. These people deserve better, and I'm going to give it to them.
0: James Comer wins the Republican nomination for U.S. House in Kentucky's 1st Congressional District. Melissa Strange won the Democrat nomination for U.S. House in Kentucky's 4th Congressional District. One of the most crowded Republican Senate primaries in the country, President Trump's thumb on the scale proved the difference maker. Representative Andy Barr came out on top of an 11-person fight in Kentucky, teeing him up for a showdown in November to replace retiring Senator Mitch McConnell. Though it's a race overshadowed by another contest where Trump is the driving factor in the state, it's still significant given that Barr and his Democrat opponent will be at the forefront of change in the political status quo of the bluegrass state. Investigators trying to determine the motive after a shooting at an Islamic center shook San Diego Monday. Fox's Matt Finn in San Diego with more.
2: A growing memorial today at San Diego's largest mosque as investigators try to determine exactly why two teenagers who police say were radicalized online shot and killed three people in an ambush that's being investigated as a hate crime. New police scanner audio reveals the moments the shooting unfolded at the mosque.
3: Two white males, white mask. One with an automatic weapon, one with a shotgun.
2: When officers arrived, they found three men dead, all being hailed as heroes. Police say security guard Amin Abdullah engaged the two suspects in a gun battle, while mosque founder Mansour Kaziha and Nadir Awad, the husband of one of the center's teachers, helped distract them.
0: Authorities say hateful writings with the suspects were found in a vehicle. 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
0: Far-left Minnesota Congresswoman Ilhan Omar under scrutiny over various allegations of fraud. Fox's Mike Tobin with more.
7: Fox News has confirmed that the House Oversight Committee wants the House Ethics Panel to look at financial disclosures from Minnesota Congresswoman Ilhan Omar that show dramatic fluctuations in the value of her estate.
8: Clearly, she lied on the forms, and we've got to get to the bottom of it.
7: A 2024 disclosure showed that the net worth of Omar and her husband, Tim Minant, jumped from almost nothing to between $6 and $30 million. Revised at the end of March, a filing valued the estate between $18,000 to $95,000. Omar's office blamed the more than $29 million difference on an accounting error that did not subtract liabilities.
0: Congresswoman Omar.

0: Channel Islands National Park to the public. The World Health Organization Director General has expressed concern over the rapid spread of a rare type of Ebola in eastern Congo. Authorities have reported at least 134 suspected deaths and over 500 cases. And NATO's top military officer saying Tuesday he doesn't expect any more drawdowns of American troops from Europe, at least not anytime soon, beyond the 5,000 that President Trump announced would leave the continent. I'm Ted Lindner, and this is Fox News.
1: Hey, Jake Jones here with a quick look at your local Four Corners forecast. In for a mostly cloudy evening tonight, with the low getting down to about 39 degrees here in Durango, and we'll be right back up to the low 70s tomorrow, about 73, with mostly cloudy conditions throughout our morning, then gradually clearing up throughout the daytime, and wind gusts sticking around at about 25 miles per hour. Gosa Springs on your Wednesday tomorrow, 68 for a high. Cortez about 73. Aztec Farmington, 77. And Silverton up to about 54 with a decent chance of precipitation.
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0: Me and RJ and the kids was on a camp out in the mountains, and we had us one of them U-Drive Marmy Jeep cars, which we'd rented from a fella by the name of Q Bosky for 30 bucks a day. Buy your gas along the way, take a rabbit's foot, and leave a pint of blood for a deposit. And he explained it all to us, how we were supposed to get to Telluride, which is 50 miles away by way of the regular highway. However, there was a shortcut, but unless we had drove the Black Bear Road before, we'd better be off to stay in bed, sleep late. Pay no attention to the guitar there. Well, we took up off on the highway, and we come upon a sign that says, Black Bear Road, you don't have to be crazy to drive this road, but it helps. I says, RJ, this must be the shortcut road Kubowski's talking about. She didn't pay no mind, because she was making peanut butter sandwiches for the kids in the back seat, throwing rocks and drinking Kool-Aid and playing count the license plates. But they wasn't having too much fun accounting the license plate or cars, because there weren't no other cars. We went about a mile and a half, about 4 hours, busted off the right front fender, tore a hole in the oil pan on a rock as big as a hall closet, went over a bump, spilt the Kool-Aid, and Roy Jean stuck his polo knife right through the convertible top, and the dog threw up all over the back seat. Peanut butter don't agree with me, see. So we had to stop, take off the top, and air everything out and clean it up. The dog run off, and RJ says she felt her asthma coming on. I was sitting there wondering what to do, and the entire scenic San Juan, you drive a Marmy Jeep car, sank in the mud at 13,000 feet above sea level. Well, we shoveled it out and ate our lunch. Dog made a yellow hole in the snow, and Roy Jean got out his Instamatic and took a snapshot of it. Mary Elizabeth drew a picture of the road. It looked like a whole bunch of Z's and W's all strung together. And RJ took one look at it and said the only way that Jeep car is going down that road is over her dead body. Then a rock slipped off one of the wheel, and the U-Drive Marmy Jeep car went right over the edge of a cliff. Doggone it, Roy Jean. How many times do I have to explain it to you? When I tell you to put a rock under the wheel, I mean rock. Now look at that, what you'd have there, no bigger grapefruit.
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0: Hey, Rocky, watch me pull a rabbit out of my hat. 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Nothing up my sleeve. 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
0: Wrong hat.

0: Yeah. 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

0: candidates are rolling. I'm Chris DeMeo, Fox News. The results of a key primary race in Kentucky showcase President Trump's continued influence over Republican voters. Fox's Kristen Goodwin has more.
1: Ed Gelrein telling supporters.
2: Standing in front of you here tonight as the Republican nominee for Kentucky Congressional District 4.
1: The President Trump-backed Navy SEAL veteran winning the district's GOP primary, defeating incumbent Representative Thomas Massie.
3: I got 7 months left in Congress.
1: Massie, who has served in Congress since 2012, reacting to the loss, telling supporters they ran a race they can be proud of. Kristen Goodwin, Fox News.
0: President Trump announcing on social media Tuesday that he's endorsing Texas Attorney General Ken Paxton in a bid to oust Texas Senator John Cornyn in the runoff of the GOP Senate primary next week.
4: I think he's the most significant endorsement in at least my lifetime. If you get his endorsement, it's better than it's the gold standard.
0: That's Ken Paxton on Fox's The Will Cain Show. Police revealing new details about the two teenagers who killed three at a San Diego mosque. Fox's Christina Coleman has more.
5: Police identify the teenage gunmen as 17-year-old Kane Clark and an 18-year-old accomplice. They believe they were radicalized online before carrying out the shooting at the Islamic Center of San Diego. Authorities say the teenage suspects drove off after the shooting and then turned the guns on themselves. Their bodies were found in a BMW nearby. Officers also say they found hateful writings in that vehicle. Police say the guns used were registered to one of the suspect's parents, and authorities also say they have not ruled out the possibility of charging those parents.
0: San Diego's mayor announcing increased police protection for houses of worship in the wake of the shooting. 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
0: More than 17,000 people are under evacuation orders as a wildfire continues to threaten suburban homes in Southern California. The Sandy Fire in the hills above Simi Valley had consumed more than 2 square miles of dry brush and is only 5% contained. Warnings are still in place for several neighborhoods. President Trump claims the U.S. is nearing a peace deal with Iran after postponing a strike on the regime.
10: The Trump administration is letting talks with Iran play out, even as the vice president says it's not always clear what the regime's negotiating position is.
11: Maybe the Iranians aren't themselves quite clear in what direction they want to go to. They also are just a fractured country.
10: It comes after the president took his finger off the trigger Monday at the behest of Gulf allies.
12: I was an hour away. We were all set to go. You're talking about yesterday.
13: Yes.
12: We were going to be striking very, it would have been happening right now.
10: The president giving an update during an impromptu tour of construction of the White House ballroom as Senate Republicans struggle to include funding for the project in their reconciliation bill.
0: That's Fox's Aisha Hazmi in Washington. The Justice Department is expected to indict former Cuban President Raul Castro today, according to Fox News Digital. But a DOJ spokeswoman saying that the department would not comment on rumors. The 94-year-old Castro is the younger brother of former Cuban leader Fidel Castro. President

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1: Jake Jones here with a quick look at your local Four Corners forecast. In for a mostly cloudy evening tonight, with the low getting down to about 39 degrees here in Durango. And we'll be right back up to the low 70s tomorrow, about 73, with mostly cloudy conditions throughout our morning, then gradually clearing up throughout the daytime, and wind gusts sticking around at about 25 miles per hour. Gosa Springs on your Wednesday tomorrow, 68 for a high, Cortez about 73, Aztec Farmington 77, and Silverton up to about 54, with a decent chance of precipitation.
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0: 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We got a full tank of gas, half a pack of cigarettes. It's dark, and we're wearing sunglasses. 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

0: Hell Tuesday night. I'm Ted Lindner, Fox News. Ed Gallrein wins the Republican nomination for U.S. House in Kentucky's 4th Congressional District, beating incumbent Thomas Massie. Gallrein said that Massie didn't fully represent the people of Kentucky.
1: Here in this district, President Trump won by nearly 85%. He stood against us, but he liked to just single out President Trump. All that to say, it's a new day. These people deserve better, and I'm going to give it to them.
0: James Comer won the Republican nomination for U.S. House of Kentucky's 1st Congressional District. Melissa Strange won the Democrat nomination for U.S. House of Kentucky's 4th Congressional District. Representative Andy Barr came out on top of an 11-person fight in Kentucky, teeing him up for a showdown in November to replace a retiring Senator Mitch McConnell. Burt Jones and Rick Jackson have advanced to a runoff in Georgia's Republican primary for governor. The runoff happens June 16th, and two-term Representative Mike Collins advanced the Republican runoff in Georgia's U.S. Senate race. Georgia Republicans are seeking a challenger to Democrat Senator John Ossoff. Among Collins' rivals, Representative Buddy Carter, who's highlighted his conservative record in Congress, while former college football coach Derek Dooley has presented himself as a political outsider. And investigators are trying to determine the motive following a shooting at an Islamic center in San Diego Monday.
2: A growing memorial today at San Diego's largest mosque as investigators try to determine exactly why two teenagers who police say were radicalized online shot and killed three people in an ambush that's being investigated as a hate crime. New police scanner audio reveals the moments the shooting unfolded at the mosque.
3: Two white males, white mask. One with an automatic weapon, one with a shotgun.
2: When officers arrived, they found three men dead, all being hailed as heroes. Police say security guard Amin Abdullah engaged the two suspects in a gun battle, while mosque founder Mansour Kaziha and Nadir Awad, the husband of one of the center's teachers, helped distract them.
0: Fox's Matt Finn. 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
0: Far-left Minnesota Congresswoman Ilhan Omar under scrutiny over various allegations of fraud. Fox's Mike Tobin with more.
16: Fox News has confirmed that the House Oversight Committee wants the House Ethics Panel to look at financial disclosures from Minnesota Congresswoman Ilhan Omar that show dramatic fluctuations in the value of her estate.
17: Clearly, she lied on the forms, and we've got to get to the bottom of it.
16: A 2024 disclosure showed that the net worth of Omar and her husband, Tim Minant, jumped from almost nothing to between $6 and $30 million. Revised at the end of March, a filing valued the estate between $18,000 to $95,000. Omar's office blamed the more than $29 million difference on an accounting error that did not subtract liabilities.
0: Congresswoman Omar is also being investigated for immigration fraud amid accusations that she married her brother, which she denies. Evacuation orders in Southern California remain in place from the wind-driven wildfire that's destroyed one home in Simi Valley. Officials say just over 24 hours after the Sandy fire ignited, it had burned nearly 1,400 acres and was only 5% contained. Investigators say the fire may have been started by a tractor trailer that struck a rock, causing a spark that ignited the flames. And Coast Guard officials say a shipwrecked sailor may have started California's largest active wildfire when he fired flares in an effort to get rescued. The Santa Rosa fire has scorched more than 16,000 acres and caused officials to close Santa Rosa Island and Channel Islands National Park to the public. The World Health Organization Director General has expressed concern over the rapid spread of a rare type of Ebola in eastern Congo. Authorities have reported at least 134 suspected deaths in over 500 cases. And NATO's top military officer saying Tuesday he does not expect any more drawdown of American troops from Europe, at least not anytime soon, beyond the 5,000 President Trump announced would leave the continent. An amazing come-from-behind win for the New York Knicks in Game 1 of the NBA Eastern Conference Finals, defeating the Cleveland Cavaliers 115-104 at Madison Square Garden in New York City. I'm Ted Lindner. This is Fox News.
10: In 2026, Colorado celebrates 150 years of statehood. 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

0: 70s tomorrow, about 73, with mostly cloudy conditions throughout our morning, then gradually clearing up throughout the daytime, and wind gusts sticking around at about 25 miles per hour. Gosa Springs on your Wednesday tomorrow, 68 for a high, Cortez about 73, Aztec Farmington 77, and Silverton up to about 54 with a decent chance of precipitation.
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You might even hang up the phone. 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
2: I was okay with it.

0: Trump candidates are rolling. I'm Chris DeMeo, Fox News. The results of a key primary race in Kentucky showcase President Trump's continued influence over Republican voters. Fox's Kristen Goodwin has more.
1: Ed Gelrein telling supporters.
2: Standing in front of you here tonight as the Republican nominee for Kentucky Congressional District 4.
1: The President Trump backed Navy SEAL veteran winning the district's GOP primary, defeating incumbent Representative Thomas Massie.
3: I got 7 months left in Congress.
1: Massie, who has served in Congress since 2012, reacting to the loss, telling supporters they ran a race they can be proud of. Kristen Goodwin, Fox News.
0: President Trump announcing on social media yesterday that he's endorsing Texas Attorney General Ken Paxton in a bid to oust Texas Senator John Cornyn in the runoff of the Texas GOP Senate primary next week.
4: I think he's the most significant endorsement in at least my lifetime. If you get his endorsement, it's better than it's the gold standard.
0: That's Ken Paxton on Fox's The Will Cain Show. A police revealing new details about the two teenagers who killed three at a San Diego mosque. Fox's Christina Coleman has more.
5: Police identify the teenage gunmen as 17-year-old Kane Clark and an 18-year-old accomplice. They believe they were radicalized online shooting at the Islamic Center of San Diego. Authorities say the teenage suspects drove off after the shooting and then turned the guns on themselves. Their bodies were found in a BMW nearby. Officers also say they found hateful writings in that vehicle. Police say the guns used were registered to one of the suspects' parents, and authorities also say they have not ruled out the possibility of charging those parents.
0: San Diego's mayor announced increased police protection for houses of worship in the wake of the shooting. 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
0: President Trump is pausing planned attacks on Iran, pulling back on his latest threat. He says he did so at the urging of several Arab partners.
18: Gulf Arab states continue down a path of uncertainty as a shaky ceasefire between the U.S. and Iran remains intact. The leaders of Saudi Arabia, Qatar, and the United Arab Emirates were able to convince Washington to delay a military attack planned for Tuesday, given that serious negotiations are taking place. But as time goes on without a formal peace deal, countries like the UAE are becoming more entangled in the conflict. After a drone attack on Sunday at its Baraka nuclear power plant, Emirati officials said they wouldn't tolerate any threat to its security and they reserve the right to respond to any hostilities. In Dubai, Jeff Paul, Fox News.
0: The Senate has advanced the War Powers Act as a growing number of Republicans defied the president's stance on the Iran conflict. Louisiana Senator Bill Cassidy, who just lost the primary in which the president endorsed his opponent, switched sides to deliver a crucial vote to pass the legislation. Well, the Department of Justice is expected to indict Cuba's former president today. Here's Fox's Gernal Scott.
19: Law enforcement sources told Fox News Digital an indictment against ex-Cuban leader Raul Castro is expected to be unsealed. The DOJ did not confirm any legal action, saying it would not comment on rumors. But it did announce a news conference in Miami to honor victims of a 1996 incident where planes carrying Cuban refugees were shot down. Four people were killed. Acting Attorney General Todd Blanche is expected to be at the press event. Raul Castro, who is 94 years old, is the younger brother of former Cuban dictator Fidel Castro. Specific charges in the indictment have not been officially released. Gernal Scott, Fox News.
0: I'm Chris DeMeo. This is Fox News.
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13: Hey, good morning. Jake Jones here with a quick look at your local Four Corners forecast. And in for a mostly cloudy day today, at least throughout the mid-morning, and then things should start to clear up for us. Getting up

I've spent most all my life searching for that four-leaf clover, yet you ran with me, chasing my rainbows. Honey, I love you too.

0: the stage for November. I'm Ted Lindner, Fox News. Primaries on Tuesday night did just that as Ed Gallrein wins the Republican nomination for U.S. House in Kentucky's 4th Congressional District, beating incumbent Thomas Massey. Gallrein said that Massey didn't fully represent the people of Kentucky.
1: Here in this district, President Trump won by nearly 85%. He stood against us, but he liked to just single out President Trump. All that to say, it's a new day. These people deserve better, and I'm going to give it to them.
0: In other races, James Comer won the Republican nomination for U.S. House in Kentucky's 1st Congressional District. Melissa Strange won the Democrat nomination for U.S. House in Kentucky's 4th Congressional District. Representative Andy Barr came out on top of an 11-person fight in Kentucky, teeing him up for a showdown in November to replace retiring Senator Mitch McConnell. Burt Jones and Rick Jackson have advanced to a runoff in Georgia's Republican primary for governor. The runoff happens June 16th. Two-term Representative Mike Collins advanced to the Republican runoff in Georgia's U.S. Senate race. Georgia Republicans looking for a challenger to Democrat Senator John Ossoff. And investigators trying to determine the motive following a shooting at an Islamic center in San Diego Monday.
2: A growing memorial today at San Diego's largest mosque as investigators try to determine exactly why two teenagers who police say were radicalized online shot and killed three people in an ambush that's being investigated as a hate crime. New police scanner audio reveals the moments the shooting unfolded at the mosque.
3: Two white males, white mask. One with an automatic weapon, one with a shotgun.
2: When officers arrived, they found three men dead, all being hailed as heroes. Police say security guard Amin Abdullah engaged the two suspects in a gun battle, while mosque founder Mansour Kaziha and Nadir Awad, the husband of one of the center's teachers, helped distract them. The trio is credited with saving 140 children.
0: Fox's Matt Finn. 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
0: Far-left Minnesota Congresswoman Ilhan Omar under scrutiny over various allegations of fraud. Fox's Mike Tobin with more.
7: Fox News has confirmed that the House Oversight Committee wants the House Ethics Panel to look at financial disclosures from Minnesota Congresswoman Ilhan Omar that show dramatic fluctuations in the value of her estate.
8: Clearly, she lied on the forms, and we've got to get to the bottom of it.
7: A 2024 disclosure showed that the net worth of Omar and her husband, Tim Minant, jumped from almost nothing to between $6 and $30 million. Revised at the end of March, a filing valued the estate between $18,000 to $95,000. Omar's office blamed the more than $29 million difference on an accounting error that did not subtract liabilities.
0: Congresswoman Omar is also being investigated for immigration fraud amid accusations that she married her brother, which she denies. Evacuation orders in Southern California remain in place from the wind-driven wildfire that's destroyed one home in Simi Valley. Officials say just over 24 hours after the Sandy fire ignited, it had burned nearly 1,400 acres and was only 5% contained. Investigators say the fire may have been started by a tractor-trailer that struck a rock, causing a spark that ignited the flames. And Coast Guard officials say a shipwrecked sailor may have started California's largest active wildfire when he fired flares in an effort to get rescued. The Santa Rosa fire has scorched more than 16,000 acres and caused officials to close Santa Rosa Island and Channel Islands National Park to the public. The World Health Organization Director General has expressed concern over the rapid spread of a rare type of Ebola in eastern Congo. Authorities have reported at least 134 suspected deaths in over 500 cases. And NATO's top military officer saying Tuesday he does not expect any more drawdown of American troops from Europe, at least not anytime soon, beyond the 5,000 President Trump announced would leave the continent. An amazing come-from-behind win for the New York Knicks in Game 1 of the NBA Eastern Conference Finals, defeating the Cleveland Cavaliers 115-104 at Madison Square Garden in New York City. I'm Ted Lindner. This is Fox News.
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10: Hey, good morning. Jake Jones here with a quick look at your local Four Corners forecast. And in for a mostly cloudy day today, at least throughout the mid-morning, and then things should start to clear up for us. Getting up to a high today of about 73 degrees here in Durango. Pagosa Springs up to about 68 today. Cortez, 72. Aztec, Farmington, about 77. And Silverton, up to about 54, with about a 40% chance of some precipitation up in the high country this morning. But clear conditions coming up this evening, with a low down to about 36 here in Durango.
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0: Trump-backed candidates come up big. I'm Chris DeMeo, Fox News. The results of a key primary in Kentucky showcase President Trump's continued influence over Republican voters.
1: Ed Gelrein telling supporters.
2: Standing in front of you here tonight as the Republican nominee for Kentucky Congressional District 4.
1: The President Trump-backed Navy SEAL veteran winning the district's GOP primary, defeating incumbent Representative Thomas Massie.
3: I got 7 months left in Congress.
1: Massie, who has served in Congress since 2012, reacting to the loss, telling supporters they ran a race they can be proud of. Kristen Goodwin, Fox News.
0: Massie was one of President Trump's most outspoken critics on Capitol Hill. Well, President Trump announcing on social media yesterday that he's endorsing Texas Attorney General Ken Paxton in a bid to oust Texas Senator John Cornyn in the runoff of the Texas GOP Senate primary next week.
4: I think he's the most significant endorsement in at least my lifetime. If you get his endorsement, it's better than it's the gold standard.
0: Ken Paxton on Fox's The Will Cain Show. Democrats and Republicans went to the polls in Georgia yesterday to choose their party's candidates for the November ballot. Here's Fox's Ted Lindner.
5: A crowded field of high-profile candidates is vying to succeed term-limited Governor Brian Kemp, with Burt Jones and Rick Jackson advancing to a runoff in the Republican primary, a race for which more than $125 million has already been spent. The runoff happens June 16th. Meanwhile, two-term Representative Mike Collins advanced to the Republican runoff in the state's U.S. Senate race. Georgia Republicans are seeking a challenger to Democratic Senator John Ossoff. Among Collins' rivals, Representative Buddy Carter has highlighted his conservative record in Congress, while former college football coach Derek Dooley has presented himself as a political outsider. Ted Lindner, Fox News.
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6: Stay on top of the latest forecast with America's Weather Team in the palm of your hands.
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0: Russia and China have never been closer, so say their leaders at a summit in Beijing.
9: Mutual respect and strategic cooperation were among the buzzwords used by Presidents Vladimir Putin and Xi Jinping. President Putin telling his friend that relations between their two countries had reached an unprecedentedly high level, the Chinese leader trumpeting their strategic partnership. They signed more than 20 agreements on trade and tech and what they call a multipolar world. No specific mention of the United States, but there were comments criticizing unilateral bullying and hegemony, which will be seen as directed at Washington. Jonathan Savage, Fox News.
0: President Trump is pausing planned attacks on Iran, pulling back on his latest threat. The president says he did so at the urging of several Arab partners.
10: Gulf Arab states continue down a path of uncertainty as a shaky ceasefire between the U.S. and Iran remains intact. The leaders of Saudi Arabia, Qatar, and the United Arab Emirates were able to convince Washington to delay a military attack planned for Tuesday, given that serious negotiations are taking place. But as time goes on without a formal peace deal, countries like the UAE are becoming more entangled in the conflict. After a drone attack on Sunday at its Baraka nuclear power plant, Emirati officials said they wouldn't tolerate any threat to its security and they reserve the right to respond to any hostilities. In Dubai, Jeff Paul, Fox News.
0: The Senate has advanced the War Powers Act as a growing number of Republicans defy the president's stance on the Iran conflict. It would require the president to either gain congressional approval for the war or withdraw troops. Louisiana Senator Bill Cassidy, who just lost the primary in which the president endorsed his opponent, switched sides to deliver a crucial vote to pass the legislation. I'm Chris DeMeo. This is Fox News.
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12: Hey, good morning. Jake Jones here with a quick look at your local Four Corners forecast. And in for a mostly cloudy day today, at least throughout the mid-morning, and then things should start to clear up for us. Getting up to a high today of about 73 degrees here in Durango. Pagosa Springs up to about 68 today. Cortez, 72. Aztec, Farmington, about 77. And Silverton, up to about 54, with about a 40% chance of some precipitation up in the high country this morning. But clear conditions coming up this evening, with a low down to about 36 here in Durango.
13: Hey folks, this is Tracy Bird. Are y'all ready to get back to some good old country two-stepping?
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1: Hey, Rocky, watch me pull a rabbit out of my hat. Nothing up my sleeve. Crystal.
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1: Wrong hat.

0: for President Trump in Kentucky. I'm Dave Anthony, Fox News. The Republican he backed to oust the GOP congressman he doesn't like won. Ed Galrine defeated Thomas Massie.
1: It was a David versus Goliath. I was the underdog. I want to thank the president. I want to thank the conservative Republicans from this district.
0: And Galrine beat Massie by almost 10 points in the most expensive House primary race ever, with about $33 million spent. And Galrine will be the favorite in November in a strongly Republican district. Congressman Massie, who opposes the president's actions in Iran and voted against the Big Beautiful Bill, said after losing,
2: "We need to bring this country together. There's too much of the uniparty in Washington, D.C.
0: Last Saturday, a Republican senator President Trump wanted ousted, Bill Cassidy, lost a primary in Louisiana. The president's also backing a GOP challenger in Texas next week, wanting Ken Paxton to defeat Senator John Cornyn. Back to Kentucky.
3: Congressman Andy Barr won the GOP Senate primary. He was backed by President Trump and is seen as the heavy favorite to replace outgoing Senator Mitch McConnell.
0: Fox's Madeline Rivera. In Georgia, Congressman Mike Collins and Derek Dooley advanced to a Republican runoff in the campaign against Democratic Senator John Ossoff. The ceasefire still holds in the Iran conflict after President Trump put on hold a plan to resume bombing to let talks continue. Vice President Vance says,
4: "It takes two to tango. We are not going to have a deal that allows the Iranians to have a nuclear weapon. So as the president just told me, we're locked and loaded."
0: But Fox's Trey Yingst reports from Tel Aviv.
5: Iran's Islamic Revolutionary Guard Corps released a new threat against the United States and Israel, warning that if they launch a renewed bombing campaign, there will be serious consequences for the entire region.
0: Two Chinese oil tankers that were among the many in limbo in the Strait of Hormuz for months in the Iran conflict, that's halted shipping and finally sailed through. Oil prices are down this morning about 2%, but at the gas pump, another 2-cent increase today. 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
0: Two American adversaries get together, Russia and China.
18: Mutual respect and strategic cooperation were among the buzzwords used by Presidents Vladimir Putin and Xi Jinping. President Putin telling his friend that relations between their two countries had reached an unprecedentedly high level. They signed more than 20 agreements on trade and tech and what they call a multipolar world. No specific mention of the United States, but there were comments criticizing unilateral bullying, which will be seen as directed at Washington. Jonathan Savage, Fox News.
0: Now, that meeting comes days after President Trump went to China and Xi warned him about a potential conflict with Taiwan, which China considers its territory today. Taiwan's president said if he could talk to President Trump, he'd push for continued U.S. arms sales to Taiwan. The House Select Committee focused on China held a hearing on scams.
19: Michigan Republican John Molinar said that in 2024, Americans lost $10 billion to these scams.
20: They are part of a distributed ecosystem of fraud, human trafficking, cybercrime, and illicit finance.
19: Aaron West is a transnational organized crime specialist.
21: This is not simply fraud. This is national security.
19: She said that Congress needs to treat it as such. Kevin Uretsky, Fox News.
0: On Wall Street, stock futures are rising modestly the day after a sell-off. In the NBA playoffs, a big comeback in New York.
22: Last year, the Knicks blew a 14-point fourth-quarter lead in Game 1 of the Eastern Conference Finals against the Pacers. They lost the game. They lost the series. Little bit of a role reversal. At one point in the fourth quarter of Game 1 of this year's Eastern Conference Finals against the Cavs, New York trailed by 22. Amazingly, New York wins 115-104 in overtime to grab Game 1.
0: Fox's Jay Bourbon. Cleveland and New York will play again tomorrow. Tonight, Game 2 of the West Finals. I'm Dave Anthony, and this is Fox News.
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13: Hey, good morning. Jake Jones here with a quick look at your local Four Corners forecast. And in for a mostly cloudy day today, at least throughout the mid-morning, and then things should start to clear up for us. Getting up to a high today of about 73 degrees here in Durango. Pagosa Springs up to about 68 today. Cortez, 72. Aztec, Farmington, about 77. And Silverton, up to about 54, with about a 40% chance of some precipitation up in the high country this morning. But clear conditions coming up this evening, with the low down to about 36 here in Durango.
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0: News. I'm Gianna Gelosi. President Trump's powerful endorsement paying off in a big way for a number of GOP candidates in key primaries across several states. Fox's Madeline Rivera recaps the marquee matchup in Kentucky.
1: The result in Kentucky's 4th congressional district is a victory for former Navy SEAL Ed Gelrein and President Trump. Gelrein defeated Congressman Thomas Massie by almost 10 percentage points in the Republican primary. This was the most expensive House primary ever.
0: In Georgia, Congressman Mike Collins and Derek Dooley advanced to a Republican runoff against Democratic Senator John Ossoff. If the Trump administration says it's ready to strike Iran again, if Tehran remains unwilling to budge on its nuclear program.
2: The IRGC put out a statement saying if the aggression against Iran is repeated, the regional war that was promised will this time go beyond the borders of the region.
0: Fox's Trey Yanks, America's listening to Fox News.
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8: There's no need to fear. 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

pledge allegiance to the flag of the United States of America and to the republic for which it stands, one nation, under God, indivisible, with liberty and justice for all.

Amen to that. God bless America and good morning. Welcome to a Wednesday, the morning ride about ready to kick off. Captain and JR with you all the way until noon. We've got a big old pile of great country music. We got a fresh pot of coffee, and we have got a first look at the forecast. We're going to kind of settle into a pattern here by this afternoon. This is what the National Weather Service is calling for. Today, partly sunny, gradually becoming mostly sunny with afternoon highs in the mid to low 70s. Winds out of the southwest could gust as high as 25 miles an hour. Tonight, mostly clear with lows in the mid upper 30s. Winds out of the west 5 to 10 miles an hour after midnight and gusty at times. And on through Friday, during the days, mostly sunny, highs in the mid to upper 70s. Overnights, mostly clear skies, lows dipping into the mid to upper 30s. For Saturday and Sunday, sunny skies with afternoon highs in the upper 70s and low 80s. Kind of a mild stretch we're headed into. Around the Four Corners, getting the day started at 50 degrees in Farmington, 43 in Blanding, 42 in Cortez. In Silverton, 32 degrees. Pagosa Springs, 44. Bayfield, 44. And here at the studios, looking outside, we've got mostly cloudy skies. Can't really tell if there's a breeze just yet or not. There usually is a little draft or something coming down the Animas Valley. Right now, 46 degrees as we pour ourselves a cup of coffee and get the day started. The downhill slide to the weekend begins in 5 hours and 54 minutes. Let's get headed that direction. Here's George Strait. It's not too early to start thinking about what to do this weekend. Who knows? Maybe get out of town.

0: Just a Common Man, John Conley on your brand of country. 100.5, 104.9 KRSJ. 18 minutes after 6 o'clock, mostly cloudy and 46 degrees in Durango right now. On the way, music coming up from Vince Gill with Reba McEntire and some KT Oslin.
1: This is Doug Turner, Republican for Governor. 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It's our right as Americans. When the Democrats tried to pass Senate Bill 17 this year to grab your guns instead of holding violent criminals accountable, conservatives united and we stopped it. As governor, I'll keep standing strong against all attempts by the progressives in New Mexico to erode your rights. I'm Doug Turner. 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I'm Doug Turner, and I approve this message because, as President John Adams warned, liberty once lost is lost forever. 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

Yes, ma'am. 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Good morning. Captain of JR with you. It's the Morning Ride with Megan Maroney now. 6 months later, KRSJ.

0: 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That takes place 7 p.m. to 7 a.m. Please watch for lane closures and workers near the highway. Also, paving and milling are in progress at the intersection of County Road 250 and Metz Lane in Durango. An alternate route is suggested. And then Wilson Gulch Drive in Three Springs is closed for major road and utility upgrades, although trail access is still available. And please watch for short delays on Colorado 151 between Ignacio and Tiffany as crews work on culvert replacement.
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4: 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This week's Pure American Country. I'm Bill Cody. We're coming up on Memorial Day weekend, the unofficial start of summertime. And I'll feature summertime hits from Kenny Chesney and Alan Jackson. And we'll honor our fallen heroes with songs from Trace Adkins, Tim McGraw, and more. And then I'll shine a spotlight on 2003. 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
1: Back up on an old dirt road, next to a swamp full of toads, was a slanted wood shack.

0: News. I'm CJ Papa. President Trump saying we're going to end the war with Iran very quickly. Meanwhile,
1: overnight, Iran's Islamic Revolutionary Guard Corps released a new threat against the United States and Israel, warning that if they launch a renewed bombing campaign, there will be serious consequences for the entire region.
0: Fox's Trey Yanks in Tel Aviv. Trump critic Congressman Thomas Massey from Kentucky sent packing in the Republican primary. Voters there followed President Trump's endorsement and supported Ed Gallrine.
2: I want to thank President Trump for his support, his endorsement, and his counsel as I navigated this campaign.
0: The president delivers the command association at the Coast Guard Academy later this morning. 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
7: Rocky Mountain News Network. I'm Teresa Taylor. More than 300 Colorado Democrats, including state legislators and party organizers, have signed a formal complaint to censure Governor Polis. The backlash follows Polis's decision to commute the sentence of former Mesa County Clerk Tina Peters, who was serving nearly 9 years for her role in a 2021 election system breach. Following animal welfare violations, the U.S. Department of Agriculture canceled the laboratory certification for Red Beast Enterprises, also known as High Quality Research, in Fort Collins. The facility, which specialized in testing veterinary drugs and treatments, had previously been cited by the USDA for poor animal care. And the Jefferson County Board of Commissioners voted to impose a temporary moratorium on the development of new data centers within county limits effective through March of 2027. Local leaders argue the pause is necessary to evaluate the heavy environmental impacts of data centers. I'm Teresa Taylor.
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I don't think she's in love anymore. Charlie Pride, your brand of country, KRSJ, on this Wednesday morning. Good morning. It's 6 minutes after 7 o'clock. Mostly cloudy skies in the Durango area right now. Temperature holding steady at about 45, 46, 47 degrees, depending on which thermometer you look at. So pour yourself a cup of coffee. Let's enjoy the morning. Here's Exile. Hang on to your heart. KRSJ.

0: Ain't no California. Mel Tillis in the Statesiders, your brand of country, KRSJ, for this Wednesday morning. Good morning. 17 now after 7 o'clock. Overcast skies in the Durango area, as far as I can tell anyway. I don't see any clear sky out these windows. Right now, an even 50 degrees. I got weather details right around the corner and music coming up from Shania Twain.
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0: 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From the National Weather Service, partly sunny skies in the forecast for today. Gradually becoming sunny by late this afternoon with highs in the mid to low 70s. Winds out of the southwest gusting to 25 miles an hour. Tonight, mostly clear. Overnight lows in the mid to upper 30s. Through Friday, the remainder of the week, daytimes are going to see mostly sunny skies, highs in the mid to upper 70s. Overnights will drop down into the upper 30s under mostly clear skies. And looking ahead to the weekend, Saturday and Sunday, it'll be sunny with afternoon highs in the upper 70s and low 80s. Around the Four Corners, temperature-wise, 55 degrees in Farmington, 53 in Blanding, 51 in Cortez. In Silverton, 35, Pagosa Springs, 50, Bayfield, 49. And here in Durango, we've got an even 50, 50 degrees. And JR tells me that we do have some clear skies off to the north and northeast, but I can't see out that window, so I'm just going to take his word for it. The ones I can see out, there are clouds all over the place. So you take that for what it's worth. Let's roll back into the music now. Here's Shania Twain on your brand of country, KRSJ.

must have left you 100 times, but you don't know that. 'Cause I was afraid I'd be ashamed that you'd laugh when you found out just how far it went. But you didn't, and you don't. I know you ain't gonna ever love me. And someday I'll go, but I'm not ready yet.

Possum George Jones. I'm not ready yet on your brand of country, KRSJ 726. Taking us up to FCB local headlines with Sandy Connor. Here's little David Lee Murphy. Every time I get around you.

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3: 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The Ignacio Community Library will hold a blood drive on Thursday, May 21st from 11 a.m. to 2 p.m. at the library. The Vigilant Bus will be spending time at the library this month, so if you can't make it on Thursday, stop in whenever the bus is there, give blood, and save lives. 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For FCB News, I'm Sandy Connor.
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1: Saturday Night Special, Conway Twitty, your brand of country, KRSJ. Well, got some technical difficulties going on right now, so we won't be having our entertainment trivia this morning, but we will pick it up again tomorrow morning. Cross your fingers, dot your I's. So we'll just keep things going.

0: 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Drive safe as night work continues on Highway 160 in Durango between the Home Depot intersection and the Elmore's Corner intersections. That takes place 7 p.m. to 7 a.m. Please watch for lane closures and workers near the highway. Also, paving and milling are in progress at the intersection of County Road 250 and Metz Lane in Durango. An alternate route is suggested. And then Wilson Gulch Drive in Three Springs is closed for major road and utility upgrades, although trail access is still available. And please watch for short delays on Colorado 151 between Ignacio and Tiffany as crews work on culvert replacement. 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

0: Barbara Mandrell and the Possum. 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
0: KRSJ. Working our way through this Wednesday morning. Good morning. Here's Charlie McClain, sleeping with the radio on. It's time to get up. Get the day started.

0: Fox News. I'm Therese Crowley. Massey got trumped as a consultant explains the president's power of GOP endorsement in Tuesday's primaries, including seven-term Congressman Thomas Massey losing to former Navy SEAL Ed Gollrein. Massey trying to ride his anti-war, anti-Israel Trump dissent all the way to concession.
1: I would have come out sooner, but I had to call my opponent and concede, and it took a while to find Ed Gollrein in Tel Aviv.
0: And Oregon voters say no to boosting the state gas tax and car title and registration fees. Iran now threatening new targets if President Trump resumes military strikes.
2: The IRGC put out a statement saying if the aggression against Iran is repeated, the regional war that was promised will this time go beyond the borders of the region.
0: Fox's Trey Yingston in Tel Aviv with concern Iran might hit Gulf oil fields. 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
9: Rocky Mount News Network, I'm Teresa Taylor. During a White House press briefing, Vice President J.D. Vance announced that former Mesa County Clerk Tina Peters could be eligible for a taxpayer-funded payout from a new $1.776 billion anti-weaponization fund. The fund was created through a Justice Department settlement to compensate individuals who claimed they were the victims of unfair or politically motivated investigations. The Jefferson County Board of Commissioners voted to impose a temporary moratorium on the development of new data centers within county limits effective through March 2027. Local leaders argue the pause is necessary to evaluate the heavy environmental impact of data centers. And at exactly noon on Thursday, transportation workers will officially open the Scenic Independence Pass to vehicles, kicking off the summer travel season. A winter featuring a low snowpack allowed CDOT crews to complete essential maintenance ahead of schedule. I'm Teresa Taylor.
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Mac Davis, Hooked on Music, your brand of country, KRSJ, on a Wednesday morning. Good morning, 12 minutes after 8 o'clock. Captain and JR with you on the morning ride, and we're going down the road now with Kenny Chesney and Mac McAnally.

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0: Country Gold from Dave and Sugar, Queen of the Silver Dollar on your brand of country, 100.5, 1049 KRSJ. Well, we got fair skies, depending on which wind. JR, is it still a little bit clear off to the north of us? Yeah, okay. Yeah, we've got some blue skies to the north of us. Out my windows, I don't really see much more than clouds. From the National Weather Service, partly sunny skies today. That's what they're calling for. Gradually becoming sunny by this afternoon with highs in the mid to low 70s, but it could be windy again with winds out of the southwest gusting to 25 miles an hour. Tonight, mostly clear, overnight lows into the mid to upper 30s. For the remainder of the week through Friday, during the daytimes, mostly sunny, highs in the mid to upper 70s. Overnights, we'll see mostly clear skies with lows dipping into the mid to upper 30s. Looking ahead to the weekend, Saturday and Sunday, sunny skies, afternoon highs in the upper 70s and low 80s. And temperature-wise, it's not too bad around the Four Corners. 58 in Farmington, 57 in Blanding, 54 in Cortez. In Silverton, 39 degrees. Pagosa Springs, 52. Bayfield, 53. And that's what we've got here at the studios. 53 degrees. 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
1: Good morning, and thanks for joining me on the Durango Business Update. Charlie Derrick here this morning, talking with my new friend, Jamie Thomas with Oxford Financial.
2: I mean, everything in life is hard. It's hard to save money, but it's harder to not have money saved when you're hitting retirement age. Everything in life has its own level of difficulty, and we get to choose which level of hard we engage with. So if we're choosing to save, you know, you make an extra $100 on your shift at work, and you're choosing to save $20 of that for your future, like, that's hard to not just go blow the whole $100, but it's harder later in life to not have a cushion. You know, a financial plan can answer three questions. Where are you right now in your life? Where do you need to go? And what has to happen in between? And so what we do is we'll help you put that picture on paper, and it is available to everyone. We do not have or require minimum amounts to start, and all of our consultations are free.
1: And age, it doesn't matter how old you are.
2: Well, and that's the thing. I mean, of course, it's never too late to start. The earlier you start and the earlier you have a plan, the less you have to sacrifice.
1: Yeah.
2: You don't have to have it all figured out to start. You just need to be willing to sit down with somebody and start painting the picture.
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4: This is Doug Turner, Republican for Governor. As a card-carrying life member of the NRA for nearly 20 years, I know the Second Amendment to keep and bear arms isn't a suggestion. It's our right as Americans. When the Democrats tried to pass Senate Bill 17 this year to grab your guns instead of holding violent criminals accountable, conservatives united and we stopped it. As governor, I'll keep standing strong against all attempts by the progressives in New Mexico to erode your rights. I'm Doug Turner. As the only NRA member in this governor's race, you can count on me to protect your right to defend yourself and your family. 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We all know crime in New Mexico is out of control, but the answer is to get tough on the violent repeat offenders plaguing our communities, not to take rights away from law-abiding citizens. I'm Doug Turner, and I approve this message because, as President John Adams warned, liberty once lost is lost forever. Paid for by Turner for New Mexico.
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1: Alfred Packer is dissuaded by Chief Ouray not to go into the mountains and just stay lower down by Montrose and wait. And they don't do it. And they get caught in a place that is now known as the Cannibal Plateau. They're frozen and they're stuck. No animals to hunt. They are in deep trouble. Something happens with someone there, and there's several versions of the story, but Alfred Packer's version is that he is attacked, and he, Alfred Packer, has to shoot him to save his own life, and does so. And then there are these human bodies lying around, and so Alfred Packer starts cooking and eating some of his fellow campmates, makes it down to Sawatch, and he's looking pretty healthy. He's got some extra money. You know, there's some pretty suspicious things. And so he will be brought to court for murder and cannibalism. He escaped, was recovered in Wyoming, brought back, tried again, winds up in the Colorado State Penitentiary. And then at a certain age, he's let out, he's buried on the Front Range, and he is commemorated not only in this new musical, but the main cafeteria at CU Boulder is known as the Alfred Packer Memorial.
2: That is not.
1: I am telling you the truth. The Alfred Packer Memorial Cafeteria.
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Eddie Rabbit burning up with love on your brand of country. 100.5, 1049 KRSJ. Straight ahead, it's the road report waiting for us. But right now, McBride in the ride. Love on the loose. Heart on the run. 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

0: 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That takes place 7 p.m. to 7 a.m. Please watch for lane closures and workers near the highway. Also, paving and milling are in progress at the intersection of County Road 250 and Metz Lane in Durango. An alternate route is suggested. And then Wilson Gulch Drive in Three Springs is closed for major road and utility upgrades, although trail access is still available. And please watch for short delays on Colorado 151 between Ignacio and Tiffany as crews work on culvert replacement.
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0: News. I'm CJ Papa. President Trump still weighing his options on Iran as he waits for a potential peace deal.
1: We'd have to open the strait. That would open immediately. So we're going to give this one shot. I'm in no hurry. You never think, oh, the midterms, I'm in a hurry. I'm in no hurry.
0: Fox's Trey Yinks in Tel Aviv.
2: President Trump and Israeli Prime Minister Netanyahu held a lengthy phone call amid questions about if the war will resume. This comes amid a massive U.S. military buildup across the region. U.S. refuelers parked at Tel Aviv's Ben-Gurion Airport, waiting in case President Trump orders new strikes against the regime.
0: Iran's parliament speaker says their military forces are using the ceasefire to rebuild their strength. Barney Frank, a liberal congressman and trailblazer for gay rights, dies. He was 86 years old. 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
15: Rocky Mountain News Network, I'm Teresa Taylor. During a White House press briefing, Vice President J.D. Vance announced that former Mesa County Clerk Tina Peters could be eligible for a taxpayer-funded payout from a new $1.776 billion anti-weaponization fund. The fund was created through a Justice Department settlement to compensate individuals who claimed they were the victims of unfair or politically motivated investigations. The Jefferson County Board of Commissioners voted to impose a temporary moratorium on the development of new data centers within county limits effective through March 2027. Local leaders argue the pause is necessary to evaluate the heavy environmental impact of data centers. And at exactly noon on Thursday, transportation workers will officially open the Scenic Independence Pass to vehicles, kicking off the summer travel season. A winter featuring a low snowpack allowed CDOT crews to complete essential maintenance ahead of schedule. I'm Teresa Taylor.
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0: skies. Partly cloudy at most. JR insists that we've got blue skies off to the north, and I can see a little bit off to the east. 59 degrees. 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
3: 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The next one is at 5:30 p.m. on May 21st. This is an informal setting where all language levels are welcome. The Public Library is located at 1900 East 3rd Avenue.
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4: Hey folks, this is Tracy Byrd. 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

all the way to the riverbank. That's Brad Paisley on Your Brand of Country, KRSJ. FCB Local Headlines with Sandy Connor is coming up next right after this from Eddie Raven, and I'm going to get you. 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
3: 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The transfer station will be closed during this free mulch loading time. 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The Ignacio Community Library will hold a blood drive on Thursday, May 21st from 11 a.m. to 2 p.m. at the library. The Vitalant Bus will be spending time at the library this month, so if you can't make it on Thursday, stop in whenever the bus is there, give blood, and save lives. Make an appointment at 877-258-4825. Remember, just one pint of blood can save up to 3 lives. For FCB News, I'm Sandy Connor.
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Marshall Tucker Band, Heard It in a Love Song on Your Brand of Country. 100.5, 1049 KRSJ. 20 minutes now away from 10 o'clock. Let's play some ridiculously random trivia. If you're the first caller with the correct answer to this morning's ridiculously random trivia question, you'll win a $15 gift certificate to Uncle's Fixin's across from Rotary Park, where they perfect the art of comfort food. The number to call is 970-259-5487. 970-259-5487. The phone lines are on hold until I open this envelope for today's question. And it is a multiple choice question. Listen closely. The character of Batman has been portrayed on radio, television, silver screen, and in cartoons by many talented stars, over 50 in fact. Now, just in the field of feature films, how many actors have played Bruce Wayne Batman? 9, 19, or 29? What's your guess? It's one of them. If you think you know the answer, pick up the phone and give me a call. First person with the right answer gets that $15 gift certificate, and the phone lines are now open.

Lee Greenwood going on a morning ride of Your Brand of Country, 100.5, 1049 KRSJ. And congratulations to William Torbett this morning. He was the first caller with the correct answer to our ridiculously random trivia question. Picked himself up a $15 gift certificate to Uncle Fixin's on the north side of the VFW, right across from Rotary Park. Stop by and try some of the best, freshest foods, desserts, and beverages you've ever had, including the gourmet ice cream. Uncle Fixin's, always perfecting the art of comfort food. Our question this morning, multiple choice. The character of Batman has been portrayed on radio, television, silver screen, and in cartoons by many talented stars. Over 50, in fact. Long way over 50. Just in the field of feature films, however, how many actors have played Bruce Wayne Batman? Is it 9, 19, or 29? The correct answer, 19. In fact, if you take into account all of the radio, TV episodes, the movies, cartoons, even video games, there have been a total of 103 individuals portray Batman, Bruce Wayne. Anyway, today's answer 19. Again, congratulations to William. We're going to be doing this again tomorrow morning. Be listening for your chance to win. We'll play again. Ridiculously random trivia. Technical issues don't get in the way. Right here on Your Brand of Country, KRSJ.

0: 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Drive safe as night work continues on Highway 160 in Durango between the Home Depot intersection and the Elmore's Corner intersections. That takes place 7 p.m. to 7 a.m. Please watch for lane closures and workers near the highway. Also, paving and milling are in progress at the intersection of County Road 250 and Metz Lane in Durango. An alternate route is suggested. And then Wilson Gulch Drive in Three Springs is closed for major road and utility upgrades, although trail access is still available. And please watch for short delays on Colorado 151 between Ignacio and Tiffany as crews work on culvert replacement.
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0: I'm Therese Crowley. President Trump delivers the 145th commencement address at the Coast Guard Academy in New London, Connecticut. Will the commander-in-chief resume striking Iran?
1: So we're going to give this one shot. I'm in no hurry. You never think, oh, the midterms, I'm in a hurry. I'm in no hurry. I just, ideally, I'd like to see few people killed as opposed to a lot. We could do it either way, but I'd like to see a few people killed.
0: Iran's IRGC warns if the U.S. resumes strikes, the regional war will spread beyond with crushing blows in places you didn't expect. Oregon voters say no to state gas tax hikes in Tuesday's primary, the price there at $5.34 a gallon, and choose Republican Christine Drazen for a rematch with Governor Tina Kotek. Massachusetts Democrat Barney Frank has died at age 86 in Maine, the first openly gay congressman. 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
5: Mountain News Network. I'm Teresa Taylor. More than 300 Colorado Democrats, including state legislators and party organizers, have signed a formal complaint to censure Governor Polis. The backlash follows Polis's decision to commute the sentence of former Mesa County Clerk Tina Peters, who was serving nearly 9 years for her role in a 2021 election system breach. Following animal welfare violations, the U.S. Department of Agriculture canceled the laboratory certification for Red Beast Enterprises, also known as High Quality Research, in Fort Collins. The facility, which specialized in testing veterinary drugs and treatments, had previously been cited by the USDA for poor animal care. And the Jefferson County Board of Commissioners voted to impose a temporary moratorium on the development of new data centers within county limits effective through March of 2027. Local leaders argue the pause is necessary to evaluate the heavy environmental impacts of data centers. I'm Teresa Taylor.
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Gretchen Wilson kicking off another hour, Your Brand of Country, KRSJ. 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
0: From the National Weather Service, we're expecting sunny skies by this afternoon with highs in the mid to upper 70s. Winds out of the southwest could still gust as high as 25 miles an hour. Look for mostly clear skies overnight with lows in the mid to upper 30s for Friday and Thursday both. During the days, mostly sunny, highs in the mid to upper 70s. Overnights, we'll see mostly clear skies with lows dipping into the mid to upper 30s. And looking ahead to the weekend, not too bad. Saturday and Sunday, look for sunny skies with afternoon highs in the upper 70s and low 80s.
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Ray Benson and Asleep at the Wheel. Get your kicks on Route 66, KRSJ. Good morning. 25 minutes now after 10 o'clock. It's a beautiful Wednesday morning. Of course, any day you're on this side of the grass, it's a beautiful day, right? Here's the Charlie Daniels Band. Drinking my baby goodbye, KRSJ.

Country Gold from the Storyteller, Tom T. Hall. That's Ravishing Ruby on this Wednesday morning. 25 minutes away, 24 minutes away now from 11 o'clock. It's the Morning Ride with Captain JR and Southern Pacific, a new shade of blue.

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0: News, I'm Gianna Gelosi. Before he headed out to Connecticut to address graduates at the U.S. Coast Guard Academy, President Trump touted his wins in last night's primaries.
1: We won everything. We won all races last night, every one of them.
0: He endorsed Ed Gowrine to oust his nemesis, Kentucky Republican Congressman Thomas Massie, and he won by 10 points. Massie said,
2: "If you always vote with the president, if the legislative branch always votes with the president, we do have a king."
0: In the Middle East,
3: countries here in the Gulf, like the UAE, find themselves at a bit of a standstill. They were able to convince the U.S. to hold off on that planned attack of Iran in favor of negotiations. But if a deal isn't somehow struck, President Trump says that he has ordered the U.S. forces to be on standby.
0: That's Fox's Jeff Paul. Iran, in response, threatened to expand the regional war. 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
8: Rocky Mount News Network, I'm Teresa Taylor. During a White House press briefing, Vice President J.D. Vance announced that former Mesa County Clerk Tina Peters could be eligible for a taxpayer-funded payout from a new $1.776 billion anti-weaponization fund. The fund was created through a Justice Department settlement to compensate individuals who claim they were the victims of unfair or politically motivated investigations. The Jefferson County Board of Commissioners voted to impose a temporary moratorium on the development of new data centers within county limits effective through March 2027. Local leaders argue the pause is necessary to evaluate the heavy environmental impact of data centers. And at exactly noon on Thursday, transportation workers will officially open the Scenic Independence Pass to vehicles, kicking off the summer travel season. A winter featuring a low snowpack allowed CDOT crews to complete essential maintenance ahead of schedule. I'm Teresa Taylor.
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Josh Turner to kick off the final hour of our Wednesday morning visit. Would you go with me on your brand of country, KRSJ? It's 8 minutes after 11 o'clock. Captain and JR with you on the morning ride all the way until lunchtime. Here's Trace Adkins. He's singing songs about me and you.

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0: From the National Weather Service, we're expecting sunny skies by this afternoon with highs in the mid to upper 70s. Winds out of the southwest could still gust as high as 25 miles an hour. Look for mostly clear skies overnight with lows in the mid to upper 30s for Friday and Thursday both. During the days, mostly sunny, highs in the mid to upper 70s. Overnights, we'll see mostly clear skies with lows dipping into the mid to upper 30s. And looking ahead to the weekend, not too bad. Saturday and Sunday, look for sunny skies with afternoon highs in the upper 70s and low 80s.
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0: 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I'm Doug Turner, and I approve this message because, as President John Adams warned, liberty once lost is lost forever. 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

There's Only One You from the request line, T.G. Shepherd, and that'll wrap it up for me. J.R., he's already booked it, and I'm fixing to do the same thing. Heading back to South Camp in just a few minutes, but we'll be back tomorrow morning. Join us, won't you? 6 a.m., you bring the coffee, we'll bring the country, and we will roll out a Throwback Thursday. That's tomorrow right here. Till then, have yourselves a wonderful Wednesday afternoon. The downhill slide to the weekend starts in 4 minutes and 10 seconds. Get out there and live it while you can. This ain't no dress rehearsal.

0: News. I'm Therese Crowley. President Trump with a vote of confidence as he delivers the commencement address at the Coast Guard Academy, telling cadets life is too competitive. You have to work hard.
1: You've all been tested. You'll be tested further and probably at higher levels as your career goes on, but you've been very strongly tested and you have what it takes.
0: And asking them about Iran, are we going to finish it up or are they going to be signing an agreement as Iran makes new threats?
2: The IRGC put out a statement saying if the aggression against Iran is repeated, the regional war that was promised will this time go beyond the borders of the region.
0: Fox's Trey Yangston in Tel Aviv. Oregon primary voters revolt against a new state gas tax. 80% of voters rejected the 6 cent a gallon tax hike and a new payroll tax for mass transit. 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
0: From the National Weather Service, we're expecting sunny skies by this afternoon with highs in the mid to upper 70s. Winds out of the southwest could still gust as high as 25 miles an hour. Look for mostly clear skies overnight with lows in the mid to upper 30s for Friday and Thursday both. During the days, mostly sunny, highs in the mid to upper 70s. Overnights, we'll see mostly clear skies with lows dipping into the mid to upper 30s. And looking ahead to the weekend, not too bad. Saturday and Sunday, look for sunny skies with afternoon highs in the upper 70s and low 80s.
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0: News, I'm John Saucier. The U.S. Justice Department indicting former Cuban President Raul Castro in connection with the 1996 murders of four people. Three U.S. citizens were killed by Cuban fighter jets while flying civilian aircraft. The DOJ alleges the former leader had spies in Florida that gave intel on the Americans who were killed. Acting Attorney General Todd Blanche.
1: Today, we are announcing an indictment charging Raul Castro and several others with conspiracy to kill U.S. nationals.
0: The current Cuban president is responding, accusing the United States of lying and manipulating the events from 1996. We heard from President Trump today, says he wants the Strait of Hormuz reopened.
2: We're going to give this one shot. I'm in no hurry. You never think, oh, the midterms, I'm in a hurry. I'm in no hurry. I'd like to see a few people killed.
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15: Rocky Mountain News Network, I'm Teresa Taylor. During a White House press briefing, Vice President J.D. Vance announced that former Mesa County Clerk Tina Peters could be eligible for a taxpayer-funded payout from a new $1.776 billion anti-weaponization fund. The fund was created through a Justice Department settlement to compensate individuals who claimed they were the victims of unfair or politically motivated investigations. The Jefferson County Board of Commissioners voted to impose a temporary moratorium on the development of new data centers within county limits effective through March 2027. Local leaders argue the pause is necessary to evaluate the heavy environmental impact of data centers. And at exactly noon on Thursday, transportation workers will officially open the Scenic Independence Pass to vehicles, kicking off the summer travel season. A winter featuring a low snowpack allowed CDOT crews to complete essential maintenance ahead of schedule. I'm Teresa Taylor.
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6: From the National Weather Service, we're expecting sunny skies by this afternoon with highs in the mid to upper 70s. Winds out of the southwest could still gust as high as 25 miles an hour. Look for mostly clear skies overnight with lows in the mid to upper 30s for Friday and Thursday both. During the days, mostly sunny, highs in the mid to upper 70s. Overnights, we'll see mostly clear skies with lows dipping into the mid to upper 30s. And looking ahead to the weekend, not too bad. Saturday and Sunday, look for sunny skies with afternoon highs in the upper 70s and low 80s.
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0: News, I'm Tom Graham. Former Cuban President Raul Castro indicted. The charges related to the 1996 downing of civilian planes out of Miami. They were taken down by Cuban fighter jets. Four people killed. Senator Ashley Moody of Florida.
1: Count one, conspiracy to kill U.S. nationals, facing a maximum term of imprisonment of life imprisonment.
0: 94-year-old Raul Castro is the younger brother of Fidel. Crews making progress against the so-called Sandy Fire raging northwest of Los Angeles.
2: The wind-driven blaze, which ignited Monday, ripping through nearly 1,700 acres. Officials say it's 15% contained. At least one home has been destroyed, and tens of thousands are under evacuation orders.
3: I actually thought I was probably going to die.
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3: There was no air to breathe.
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8: Rocky Mountain News Network, I'm Teresa Taylor. More than 300 Colorado Democrats, including state legislators and party organizers, have signed a formal complaint to censure Governor Polis. The backlash follows Polis's decision to commute the sentence of former Mesa County Clerk Tina Peters, who was serving nearly 9 years for her role in a 2021 election system breach. Following animal welfare violations, the U.S. Department of Agriculture canceled the laboratory certification for Red Beast Enterprises, also known as High Quality Research, in Fort Collins. The facility, which specialized in testing veterinary drugs and treatments, had previously been cited by the USDA for poor animal care. And the Jefferson County Board of Commissioners voted to impose a temporary moratorium on the development of new data centers within county limits effective through March of 2027. Local leaders argue the pause is necessary to evaluate the heavy environmental impacts of data centers. I'm Teresa Taylor.
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10: 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From the National Weather Service, we're expecting sunny skies by this afternoon with highs in the mid to upper 70s. Winds out of the southwest could still gust as high as 25 miles an hour. Look for mostly clear skies overnight with lows in the mid to upper 30s for Friday and Thursday both. During the days, mostly sunny, highs in the mid to upper 70s. Overnights, we'll see mostly clear skies with lows dipping into the mid to upper 30s. And looking ahead to the weekend, not too bad. Saturday and Sunday, look for sunny skies with afternoon highs in the upper 70s and low 80s.
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0: and the time it takes for this red light to turn green, we'll be back into another long set of your country favorites. 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

0: News. I'm John Saucier. The Justice Department indicting former Cuban President Raul Castro in connection to a 1996 murders of four Americans who were killed by Cuban fighter jets who were flying in civilian aircraft. The planes were operated by the Miami-based exile group Brothers to the Rescue, an activist group that opposes the Cuban government. Acting Attorney General Todd Blanche says he expects Castro to appear before a court of law.
1: This is a show indictment. This is an indictment because we expect that there was a warrant issue for his arrest. So we expect that he will show up here by his own will or by another way.
0: Cuban President Miguel Diaz-Canel is responding to the indictment, calls it a political maneuver devoid of any legal foundation. President Trump, what do you think?
2: A lot of people have suffered very big, very at levels that few people would understand.
0: Lynch says the indictment charges Castro with conspiracy to kill U.S. nationals. 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
7: Rocky Mount News Network, I'm Teresa Taylor. During a White House press briefing, Vice President J.D. Vance announced that former Mesa County Clerk Tina Peters could be eligible for a taxpayer-funded payout from a new $1.776 billion anti-weaponization fund. The fund was created through a Justice Department settlement to compensate individuals who claim they were the victims of unfair or politically motivated investigations. The Jefferson County Board of Commissioners voted to impose a temporary moratorium on the development of new data centers within county limits effective through March 2027. Local leaders argue the pause is necessary to evaluate the heavy environmental impact of data centers. And at exactly noon on Thursday, transportation workers will officially open the Scenic Independence Pass to vehicles, kicking off the summer travel season. A winter featuring a low snowpack allowed CDOT crews to complete essential maintenance ahead of schedule. I'm Teresa Taylor.
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10: 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From the National Weather Service, we're expecting sunny skies by this afternoon with highs in the mid to upper 70s. Winds out of the southwest could still gust as high as 25 miles an hour. Look for mostly clear skies overnight with lows in the mid to upper 30s for Friday and Thursday both. During the days, mostly sunny, highs in the mid to upper 70s. Overnights, we'll see mostly clear skies with lows dipping into the mid to upper 30s. And looking ahead to the weekend, not too bad. Saturday and Sunday, look for sunny skies with afternoon highs in the upper 70s and low 80s.
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0: News. I'm Tom Graham. Former Cuban President Raul Castro is facing federal charges for the killing of four people. They were flying civilian planes out of Miami when they were shot down by Cuban fighter jets in 1996.
1: Raul Castro ordered those fighter jets to shoot down unarmed civilian aircraft. It was not an accident.
0: Florida Attorney General James Utmeyer making the announcement along with Justice Department officials. The House approving a Senate-backed bill aimed at bringing down housing costs. Fox's Grinnell Scott.
2: The 21st Century Road to Housing Act passed with bipartisan support. The final tally, 396 yeas, 13 nays. All the no votes came from Republicans.
0: Some conservatives argue the bill amounts to government overreach. The bill now goes back to the Senate after the House made changes. 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
8: 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For FCB News, I'm Sandy Connor.
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1: Well, I heard it on the radio while I was in the tub. Now, Joe, what in the world is this thing they call the Culture Club?
0: Well, it's some old boy from England, Mo, and he's making $1 million.
1: Yo, we'll never make $1 million driving these old trucks.

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6: 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So don't miss this third Thursday walkathon at Brown Shoe Fit.
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6: From the National Weather Service, we're expecting sunny skies by this afternoon with highs in the mid to upper 70s. Winds out of the southwest could still gust as high as 25 miles an hour. Look for mostly clear skies overnight with lows in the mid to upper 30s for Friday and Thursday both. During the days, mostly sunny, highs in the mid to upper 70s. Overnights, we'll see mostly clear skies with lows dipping into the mid to upper 30s. And looking ahead to the weekend, not too bad. Saturday and Sunday, look for sunny skies with afternoon highs in the upper 70s and low 80s.
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0: News. I'm John Saucier. The Justice Department has indicted former Cuban President Raul Castro in connection to the 1996 murders of four Americans who were killed by Cuban fighter jets while flying civilian aircraft. The DOJ alleges the former leader had spies in Florida who provided intel on the Americans who were killed. Florida Attorney General James Utmeyer.
1: Raul Castro ordered those fighter jets to shoot down unarmed civilian aircraft. It was not an accident. It was intentional, premeditated, state-sanctioned murder.
0: Cuban President Miguel Díaz-Canel calling it a political maneuver. DHS Secretary Mark Wayne Mullen speaking of the commencement ceremony for the U.S. Coast Guard Academy.
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3: This is Doug Turner, Republican for governor. 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I'm Doug Turner, and I approve this message because, as President John Adams warned, liberty once lost is lost forever. 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
11: Hey, Jake Jones here with a quick look at your local Four Corners forecast. In for a mostly cloudy evening tonight, with the low getting down to about 39 degrees here in Durango. And we'll be right back up to the low 70s tomorrow, about 73. With mostly cloudy conditions throughout our morning, then gradually clearing up throughout the daytime, and wind gusts sticking around at about 25 miles per hour. Gosa Springs on your Wednesday tomorrow, 68 for a high. Cortez about 73. Aztec Farmington, 77. And Silverton up to about 54, with a decent chance of precipitation.
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